0: worry, be happy.
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0: 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Q
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Reverse. 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Cha-cha now, y'all. 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

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It's Red Bull with the big ass.

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2: 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Philosophy. A freak like me just needs infinity.